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0: favorite I have.
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Philippine Standard Time. It's 10:47 a.m. in Isang Kumusta. And today is Friday. Happy, happy Friday. OMG, ang bilis ng panahon. Kahapon is, ano na pala no? July na pala ngayon. It's July 3, and because of that, meron tayong dream horoscope for today. Ayan, sa mga kakagising lang dyan, kakabukas lang ng tihikan na kanilang radyo, eto na po ang inyong horoscope for today. 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June 22 to July 22, taken for granted ang feelings mo ngayon. 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Uy, totoo to. Mama, my mom is Cancer. And kanina, there's something that happened sa bahay. And then, basta, very, very, very, very stressful. So, I had to take over. And then, pagdating ko, there was someone na pumunta sa bahay, unexpected na bisita. It happened already, OMG. Anyway, mom, if you're listening, lucky numbers and color for today ang 23, 35, 22, 49, and lace. Pink. July 23 to August 22, huwag pansinin ang chismis, tapusin ang trabaho para gantimpala ang matanggap mo. Lucky number and color for the day ang 35, 22, 47, 53, and grape violet. Para sa Virgo, August 23 to September 23, pusong mamoyin ang turing sa'yo. Pero sa totoo lang, ikaw ang pikon na mahilig mang asar. Lucky numbers and color for the day ang 15, 29, 55, 42, and midnight blue. Yung midnight blue, ano yung kulay niya? Is it when it's midnight and you see the color blue midnight? Libre muna tayo September 24 to October 23. Bless ka ngayon sa bagong inspiration sa work. Blessed with an ED, okay? Ang financial issues na nasa isip ay tanggalin mo na. Yes! Remove it, girl! Remove it! Slay tayo today. Lucky number and color for the day ang 19, 21, 28, 37, and garnet red. Scorpio, October 24 to November 22, merong pagbabago sa appointment na ikakainis mo ang kupang araw para sa pag-apply ng loan. Hoy! Friend, isabit mo ko dyan. Mag-quartz lending tayo. Lucky number and color for the day ang 15, 12, 22, 35 at turquoise blue. Para sa sayop. Lucky number and color for the day ang 35, 19, 52, 43 and orange. Yung turquoise blue sa Sagittarius yan. Pares kasi letter S. Sorry naman. Para sa Sagittarius, Capricorn, Aquarius, Pisces, Aries, Taurus, Gemini. 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

horoscope, and we stop to Scorpio, and we're gonna proceed to Sagittarius. Sagittarius, November 23 to December 21 birthdays. 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Charot. Charot. Lucky number and color for the day. I'm 15, 12, 22, 35, and turquoise blue. Wow. 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Lucky number and color for the day ang 23, 31, 36, 42 and color red. 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Taurus, April 20 to May 20, mararanasan ang financial freedom. Okay, alright, you're talking. May opportunity sa madadagdagan ng income. Oh my God, are you sure? Lucky number and color for the day ang 18, 12, 22 and shrimp pink. 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Ayoko yan, revise, charot. 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Iwasan na brasuhin ng kaanak. Love trip. Iwasan na brasuhin ng kaanak para sundin ka. 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Lucky number and color for today ang 12, 29, 35, 47 and jade green linor. Alright, oras natin 11:21 ng Minasan. 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

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Alright. So, yun lang muna babasahin natin for today. Kasi today, for this, this minute. Top 45 na minasan. 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This is Unmute with your ate, DJ Senpai. We'll be back.

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So, isang story na lang ang ating babasahin. Very tired in this oras. 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Ay. 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

0: 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All the hours spent giving advice on how to write your songs. 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

0: 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Counted down one by one that no other station can deliver. 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
2: Yeah! For Dreamcatters, welcome to another exciting edition of the Dream 20 Weekly Top 20 Countdown. Alright, can you believe it? It's already July. A brand new month brings a brand new chart, and this week's countdown is packed with movement. We've got two songs saying goodbye, two brand new entries ready to make their mark, and plenty of shake-ups throughout the top 20. Last week's champion was Since Day One by Skusta Klee and Flo G. And of course, number one in its very first week. Can it hold on to the crown, or will a new hit take over? The race for this week's number one is tighter than ever, with strong challengers coming from Jun Sisa, Ariana Grande, Taylor Swift, and Four of Spades. Who will come out on top? There's only one way to find out. Plus, we'll take a trip down memory lane with this week's Blast from the Past featured song, bringing back a classic favorite you won't want to miss. We are also heard live over 99.9 Dream Radio Ormoc City and live streaming worldwide over dreamradiotacloban.weebly.com. Mga Dreamkada, nako, sit back, turn up the volume, and count them down with us. 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Let's get the music started by playing our two dropouts this week. First up is from BGYO, and this one is fresh. Last week's number 17, out this week. Bye-bye, BGYO.

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There goes our first two new entries, Dream Katas. You just heard Sonara with Tabi at number 20 and Mackie's Habang Buhay Pansamantala, our highest new entry this week at number 19. 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Okay, at 5:18, by the way, I'd like to do some shout-out to Rex Caspe Basho, to Trisha, and to Hubert Basho. Happy listening. Napa-shout-out po sila. Thank you so much, guys, for always locking into the program. Okay, here we go. 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
1: Welcome back to the countdown. We got Olivia Rodrigo. This one is Drop Dead. She's at number 15 this week.

0: Yippee-ki-yay. On a Dream 20 weekly top 20 countdown, my dream cutters. There goes June Sisa with Second Chance at number 12. Viva. And too bad the song wasn't able to reach the top spot, but still performed well. And he still has another song sa ating countdown that has a top 10. Wow. Anyways, you just also heard song number 13, Nobita with Dalangin, or Tadhanat Dalangin. Number 14, Ngiti by The Ones. Number 15, Drop Dead from Olivia Rodrigo. Number 16, Material Lover from Sienna Spyro. Beanie's Blush at number 17. Lalayo by Cup of Joe at number 18. Highest new entry from Mackie, Habang Buhay Pansamantala at number 19. And Sonara's Tabi is also new at number 20. Our dropouts this week, Swim from BTS and Fresh from BGYO. Capping off our first half at number 11, Peter Karma with Kalapastangan.
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on a Dream 20 Weekly Top 20 Countdown, former number one song sa ating Dream 20 Weekly Top 20 Countdown, Risk It All from Bruno Mars. Alright, time now, Dreamcatas, for our blast from the past. Okay? We're bringing back the songs that defined an era and continue to stand the test of time. This week's pick is a heartfelt rock anthem that became one of the biggest hits of the early 2000s. Okay, whether you first heard it on the radio or on a mix CD, or you're discovering it for the first time today, this is one of those songs that never loses its emotional impact. Here is Wherever You Will Go by The Calling, this week's blast from the past on the Dream 20 Weekly Top 20 Countdown. The track became an international success, reaching number 5 on the Billboard Hot 100 in the United States and topping the Adult Top 40 chart for a record-breaking 23 consecutive weeks at the time. Ladies and gents, here's The Calling with Wherever You Will Go, our blast from the past featured song for this week.

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0: Auto Dream 20 Weekly Top 20 Countdown, still a runner-up, mga Dream Cutters. That's Ariana Grande with Hate That I Made You Love Me, stuck at number 2 this week. Well, well, well, we've come to the top spot, but let's do a quick recap of the songs we played. Number 3, I Knew It, I Knew You from Taylor Swift. Number 4, Pagmasaya Nako from June Sisa. Number 5, Kabisado from Four of Spades. Number 6, Bruno Mars with Risk It All. Number 7, Angela Ken with Bakabukas. Ashton Olviga at number 8 with Love Like You. Cha Cha Cha from Bruno Mars is at number 9. And Frank Ellie's Pwede Ka Ba is at number 10. Ladies and gents, here we go. Still sa top spot this week. Narito na ang collab nina Skustically and Flo G. Still number 1 sa ating Dream 20 Weekly Top 20 Countdown sa kanilang second week. Let's give it up for the song Since Day 1.
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ladies and gentlemen. Woohoo! All right. That's a wrap for this week's edition sa ating Dream 20 Weekly Top 20 Countdown. 20 of the hottest hits, brand new chart action, exciting new entries, and another unforgettable trip down memory lane. Thank you for making us part of your day. Once again, congratulations to Skostakli and FloG, as Since Day One remains the Dream 20 Weekly Top 20 Countdown number one song for a second consecutive week. The battle for next week's crown is already heating up. Dreamcatters Ariana Grande, Taylor Swift, June Sisa, and Four of Spades all looking to take over the top spot. Or could another surprise contender shake up the chart? 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I'm your host, Kuya Elmer, thanking you for tuning in to this week's Dream 20 Weekly Top 20 Countdown. We'll catch you once again next week with another countdown of the biggest and best hits. Again, the most voted, the most requested, and the most played songs. This is the Dream 20 Weekly Top 20 Countdown. Have a great weekend, Dreamcatters. Bye!

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